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1: 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But let this not be confused with what Bwana Ruto is saying. Some of us are against this and the other. We are against, we just want to get due process. And Kenyans everywhere are saying one term. And part of the reason they are saying one term is we cannot have a country which operates out of the rule of law.
2: We can get all the investors, build all the highways, build all the railways, build all the ports and refineries. But if we lose our soul as a nation, then we have lost everything. That is where what Kenya has become under William Ruto.
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5: we must stop asking whether Africa can build big we must start asking how quickly Africa can build what it needs. We must stop believing that transformation will be delivered to us. We must build it by ourselves. Excellencies, ladies and gentlemen, a groundbreaking ceremony is an act of faith. Today we see earth, tomorrow we'll see foundations, then steel will rise, pipelines will stretch, processing units will take shape. Thousands of men and women will come to work and where we stand today. An industrial city will begin to emerge. That is how transformation happens, first as an idea, then as a decision, then as a work, and finally as a reality. Mr. President and our other respected presidents, my brother, Prime Minister Abiy, I want to assure you we will come back here and commission this refinery in 40 months from today.
4: Ererheba yana wa Rais William Ruto inaambuni ejonchere kelo ruwa wene duboro lengto loshole Kenya.
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1: we have heard you, Aliko Dangote, that you have said we will be back here in 40 months to come and open this refinery. Kenyans are very good in keeping data. I want to warn you, they normally take me to task every time I give them a time frame. And the only way we get things done is to have a time frame. So you are in good company. These people in Kenya know what time frames mean.
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12: Feeling so good. I would like to thank God and my team. Like to thank the coach. As he said, we had a plan and yeah, the plan worked well. I'm so happy for the goal and for the team. Having the victory at home feels so special.
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16: 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When it came to the infrastructure like

0: transportation, highways, and the roads, and many other factors that goes into the preparation. It was okay, except the National Stadium could not meet the standards, which means that the areas that were giving us problems were not as many as we could have anticipated.
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1: and we urge our people the population to take children to the ECD centers so that they can continue having more children accessing education that the county government is committed to offer to our children. So I would urge all our teachers, the primary school teachers who are in charge of our ECD centers teachers to take care of this food. We want to urge the public also, if you see anybody that wants to tamper with this food, please reach out to the nearest village admin. There was a little bit of a delay in the delivery of food and this is because of the procurement processes.
0: Ipa wana sininya la serani kiro kita shaki na serikali ya kaunti ya Samburu kaunti secretary Wilson Lesuda hemi na barakuno de serikali tini bola isuro kwa kre ayo bongare ina serikali ito juna ure rengkara nado nea reingkara na ingwa skula rengkara kine mea reanda wana itohra olopora kule na kaunti ya Samburu
2: Wilson Lesuda, I'm the county secretary, head of public service purpose to feed our small children for the duration they will be in school. I also appreciate our partners. Without this food I'm sure the enrollment will go down as we have ever experienced, but we have been able to maintain it as a county government. We have been able to maintain the population. So I also want to encourage parents to take children to school. Whenever we don't supply this food, our people, remember the kind of life people are living. These are nomads, people who migrate from place to place. But this food, at least the presence of this food, has been able to maintain our young children in schools. Anytime there is no food, we have been seeing a slight drop on enrollment. Enrollment has been going down.
0: Etota era baraneta sheki wasotwa na bushu ne gilone silo malengere no yelisia sani pemiru na gaye munye ngutuke enye lomun loinya na gara mara de lotion ale Kenya au na gengere kino e magrina ko 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
2: And we urge our people, the population, to take children to the ECD centers so that they can continue having more children accessing education that the county government is committed to offer to our children. So I would urge all our teachers, the primary school teachers who are in charge of our ECD centers teachers to take care of this food. We want to urge the public also, if you see anybody that wants to tamper with this food, please reach out to the nearest village admin. There was a little bit of a delay in the delivery of food and this is because of the procurement processes.
0: Bona itinya la sirani ikiro gara shiki na gina serikali ya county ya Samburu Wilson la suuda gara harap na gina na baraki nota serikali ni bona gole soto kwa gara na kaya bunga tina serikali kerejo na wari rengkara na ado gara na kengkara na ingo suguli ni tangkara ki himeri na ganda wane dura wana paraku Leina County
3: Wilson Lesuda, I'm the county secretary, head of public service. Purpose to feed our small children for the duration they will be in school. I also appreciate our partners. Without this food, I'm sure the enrollment will go down as we have ever experienced. But we have been able to maintain it as a county government. We have been able to maintain the population. So I also want to encourage parents to take children to school. Whenever we don't supply this food, our people, remember the kind of life people are living. These are nomads, people who migrate from place to place. But this food, at least, the presence of this food has been able to maintain our young children in schools. Anytime there is no food, we have been seeing a slight drop out on and drop on enrollment. Enrollment has been going down.
0: Ilo mwale rimbira rondo rabo, na hido gina akara rondo rabo, na bayasa tomon are, kaji Timothy Turiken.
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